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0: 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Does the name Feeble Little Horse mean anything to you?
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0: How about Jane Remover? Does that ring any bells?
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1: 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You got me.
0: Lock him up, Sarge. We got another one. Luckily, you don't live in that world. 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

0: This is a robbery, and we're robbing the bank, not you. Your music is insured by the federal government. Now get down and put the WPTS in the bag.
1: Oh my God, just do what he says. Here, take the keys to the vault. Just please don't hurt me.
0: Now we have thousands of songs from new, exciting, and emerging artists. Come on, boys, let's get out of here.

0: It's Asian American and Pacific Islander Heritage Month, and WPTS Radio is honoring the achievements and legacies of notable Asian Americans and Pacific Islanders. Michelle Zollner's name is known for multiple reasons. She's the lead vocalist of Japanese Breakfast, who have been releasing indie pop music for more than a decade. She's also a New York Times bestseller for her memoir, Crying in H Mart. She was named as one of Time's most influential people in 2022 as an innovator. She continues to work on her artistic projects as well as her advocacy, showcasing her Korean culture and heritage in her writing and music videos.
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0: can relive the situation like it was just this morning. 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Baby, I don't know, something got me at an arm's length. I don't think I'm alone, I can just tell it the tone shift. 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All the things you really just won't let go, go, go. 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

by the OZ. Freeze, walking to the spot, girls drop down on both knees. Double S in a headrest, big flex, 40 on my side, I drive by the break next. I'ma show you how to live it up, fill a cup, Cleco bottles with models, trying to give it up without asking. And I'm passing, rather count bags of cash out in Hamptons. 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Meanwhile, for us, it's just a Tuesday night.

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But unfortunately,

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0: Oh yeah, I can totally do that. 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

young children match their rainbow. What happened to the black people that produced the first civilization, the Great Pyramid? The grandfather Ancestor lost his own values out of their people and ended up trying to be positive. These black people who travel from pyramids to pyramids have a history of much pain. It is a history of how a great people lost themselves and allowed the beauties of the world to dictate their vision. A grandson, the mightiest son, will begin moving into our cycle. 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

0: Sorry, it's not you. It's WPTS. Oh my god, are you breaking up with me? I'm sorry, the music, it's just...
1: Hey there, how are you getting split the check tonight?
0: Separate, I guess.

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1: That's what you said the last three guys.
0: No, trust me, he's different. He, like, plays the guitar.
1: So did Jared.
0: And he, like, writes me poems.
1: Didn't you say, like, a week ago that poems gave you the ick?
0: Stephanie, I'm being serious. He literally even listens to WPTS radio.
1: Oh, my God. Maybe he is the man of your dreams.

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artist to the clearing. Hear ye how the synth wind whispers, as endearing as the jacked on past you've all run from. Down in the doldrums, grabbing hold as if a dungeon. Guess they say it's of the mind. While stationed merely paces from the places where online is worshipped, you will find an infinitely greener pasture. A path through the woods can lead you back to a past when everything was really good, except

A damsel in distress might show it. A man can know his flesh and go and sit and contemplate his fantasies. Who knew everything could be so easy? You know this is where you must belong. Listen to your arteries. Don't the chambers echo out this song? It's a part of you. Even though you've been apart too long, it's been calling you. Just answer the call and all the rest of it will follow you. Wrap yourself in all of you, and in time, time will honor all you do. Welcome home, warrior. Everyone is proud of you. Welcome home, warrior.

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Listen to your arteries. Don't the chambers echo out this song? It's a part of you. Even though you've been apart too long, it's been calling you. Just answer the call and all the rest of it will follow you. Wrap yourself in all of you, and in time, time will honor all you do. Welcome home, warrior. Everyone is proud of you. Welcome home, warrior. Everyone is proud of you. Your dedication to shaping the day-to-day to a place that matches the pixel congregation you pray to definitely makes you one of the tribe. There's a roll call while it's a vibe built out of images of interlocking crystals issued, one for everyone who arrives. Don't mean to spoil any kind of surprise, but guess what, brother? You're next. Step up. Test the water. Bet it almost feels wet. There's several swimming skins. See if you can collect the whole set. The world you're living in is sketched by people who disrespect your expertise. You're an artiste, so grateful now to direct you to a piece of music you should select. Your hero's theme, it can play for you every time you connect. You must be anxious now to start on your quest. Text the head of operations, she can help you if you got any questions. Don't be alarmed should your call redirect, you'll be answered in a sec. The customer service is some of the best.

I'm a loner, Dottie. They call me Rebel Yellow, but they don't know me, Dottie. Hello, Dottie. You can call me Mellow Yellow. You know I love you, Dottie. I'm waking up with you, but you don't know me, Dottie. I'm tangled up in blue, and there ain't nothing new. I just wanna come get my fangs stuck in you.

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I said I keep my feet in glass and that's comforting. 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And I sing your odes about cold to cut it free. It's just

0: The Oak Cliff Community Organization holds open meetings the second Wednesday of every month at 7 p.m. These meetings are held in person at 3240 Craft Place and virtual via Zoom. 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
4: Most of all, the world is a place where parts of holes are described within an overarching paradigm of clarity, accuracy, the context of which makes possible an underlying sense of the way it all fits together, despite our collective tendency not to conceive of it as such. But then again, the world without end is a place where souls are combined. An overbearing feeling of disparity, disorderliness. To ignore it is impossible without getting oneself in all kinds of trouble, despite one's best intentions not to get entangled.

Expectation leads to disappointment. 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

This Wednesday and every Wednesday, tune in to WPTS Radio for our weekly live show. 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Some people are saying it's the event of the century. 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
1: Shoelace is tying.
0: Okay, there we go. Oh, like, there has to be more.
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2: There it is.
0: Dude, you're on a roll. Keep going. I know, I'm really trying to think.
1: Clothes drying.
0: Oh! Oh, dude.

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Like, they just leave them there. And the guy goes, he's like, how much music have you listened to? And I'm like, I don't even know. And he's like, you look like WPTS Radio. And I'm like, I'm underground, I'm underrepresented.

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It snows but never sticks anymore. I step out to smoke. 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They rummage purses for IDs. 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Snow.

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A spliff on the roof for after hours, you trying to get something to eat.

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0: No, no, this is fun. I just didn't think it'd be all underground and underrepresented artists. Yeah, this is WPTS Radio.
1: Yeah. So.
2: Yeah. Be like, Fred, you ain't never lied. The rap, my game.

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1: Hey, Jabroni, what you doing there?
0: Bro, I gotta get in shape for the summer. You got any tips?
1: Dude, when I'm trying to fill my pecs, I always listen to WPTS Radio. It gets me pumped.

0: and them. 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Turn a six to a dime in the summertime. Still die in the summertime. It happens all the time in the summertime.
1: Hold the liquor, it's an avalanche coming. A Cali flooded and ice and quite stunning. And who wouldn't believe the West Coast sprung? And when the rest start running, when my sets start gunning, I came to represent for the liquid empire. The Licks Esquire with about six fires. It's been a minute since I lit a on fire.

0: hype with the negative hype. Any steelo or fashion, I'm the negative type. 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Summer turn cold when the crown hits the booth.
1: Lolo's clown on they pogo bounce when they slow-mo round, make the go down, homie. Smoke that loud till they choke, fall out, and they run their mouth. What they don't know might end them, cause the women so fine in the summertime. Turn a six to a dime in the summertime. Still die in the summertime. It happens all the time in the summertime.
2: Dice game, rice, rocket, pipe, land, sidewalking, eyes drinking, wine talking. 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
1: Low lows clown on they pogo bounce when they slow-mo round. 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Turn a six to a dime in the summertime. Still die in the summertime.

0: 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If you feel unsafe or would like to report any incidents, the number for campus police is 412-624-2121, but you can also call 911 in an urgent situation.
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0: Right, right. Does the name Feeble Little Horse mean anything to you?
1: How about
0: Jane Remover? Does that ring any bells?
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1: 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You got me.
0: Lock him up, Sarge. We got another one.

City of Pittsburgh wants to know how safe you feel while traversing the neighborhoods with their State of Mobility and Safety Perception Survey. Responses will be used to better shape Pittsburgh transportation initiatives and maintenance. Residents can access the questionnaire on the Department of Mobility and Infrastructure's website until August 7th. In 30 years, it won't matter what shoes you wore, how your hair looked, or what jeans you bought. 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

0: 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Have a nice day.
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0: First of all, I love it. Quick question. Am I panicked about the fire, or am I being brave for everyone else?
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0: I see it. Let's give it a shot. Oh my god, we're having a fire! 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Oh, the burning!

0: Pittsburgh Pride is coming back on the weekend of June 6th. 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

summer home in Barbados. But I couldn't. I had one final job. One last heist. And this wasn't no ordinary heist. It was the Moby Dicker heist. And I need the best boys I could get for it. What's the job? 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
4: 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The Japanese-American musician Mitski began sharing her music in 2012 when she self-released her first album, Lush. Since then, she's released 8 studio albums and charted on the Billboard Hot 100 for the first time in 2023. She also co-composed a song for the soundtrack of Everything Everywhere All at Once, which went on to be nominated for an Academy Award. She's gained many accolades throughout her career, such as being named Best Young Songwriter by The Guardian.

0: 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Good morning, everyone. This is Giraffe in the Morning.
1: You know what time it is.
0: You know what time it is.
1: You know what time it is.
0: It is 9 a.m., 9:01 a.m. I am DJ Justin.
1: I'm DJ Raph.
0: And you're tuning in to a great episode today. We are having a bunch of international, non-English-speaking artists for today's set. Want to branch out there, not have our very, I don't know, not Anglo-Saxon.
1: Anglo-centric.
0: Anglo-centric, thank you. Mindset.
1: Anglo-Saxon mindset. Anglo-Saxon
0: mindset that we have, you know.
1: Mm-hmm. It's about expanding your horizons.
0: Yes, exactly. And that's what WPTS Radio is all about.
1: Speaking of horizons.
0: Yes.
1: You can see all the way to, I don't know, Wilkinsburg.
0: Something like that.
1: If we're here in the William Pitt Union. It is a beautiful day.
0: Yes, it is gorgeous out. Right now, it is 57 degrees, sunny. I do not see a cloud in the sky. It's going to get up to about 70 degrees today. Humidity, it'll be a little humid, but other than that, it's going to be a great day. So get outside there if you'd like. I definitely will be enjoying the day.
1: Oh, yes.
0: Oh, yes. And then also, since it is summer and you're listening to us right now, WPTS Radio continues to have open applications for summer DJ shows. 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
0: Yes, much, much, much more. 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

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Aww.

0: Pittsburgh Pride is coming back on the weekend of June 6th. 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
1: Oh,
3: wait, I never thought of that before.
1: Right. So
3: you're
1: correct.
3: So right, man. I've never thought of that.

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1: It's Giraffe in the Morning.
0: Indeed it is. And you just had four great tunes, in my humble opinion, that you just heard. The most recent one we had was Aurora by Ichiko Ioba. Before that, we had Pink Cloud Tracing Paper by Asobi Seksu. And then before that, we had Seniza by Ilabamba. And then we had Why by Mid-Air Thief.
1: Why?
0: I don't know why. Well, I'll tell you why. A little bit about Mid-Air Thief. Mid-Air Thief is a South Korean musician. It's a bit of a Tame Impala situation. I thought it was a band, but no, it's just one person.
1: Ooh.
0: Mid-Air Thief has stated that he refuses to disclose his age, birth name, or place of residence. So good luck getting any information on him. Nice. Additionally, he has never shown his face, only letting himself be photographed while masked. As of 2025, he's never performed live under any of his known aliases. Really, a real mystery that one. That is cool.
1: I guess nowadays kind of have a sort of weird respect for artists who don't perform or go on tour. They're just focused on making the music behind the scenes.
0: Yeah.
1: And play it. Like, Steely Dan never really toured. They never really played live. They were just churning out hit after hit.
0: In the studio.
1: For the love of the game.
0: Yeah. I think also, like, disclosing your identity as well when it comes to music is, I mean, especially with a lot of music fans and just the industry right now where it's like preying on artists and all that. It's just like, yeah, I don't want them to know anything about me. That's okay. I make music. That's it.
1: Like Thomas Pynchon. Don't know anything about me.
0: Exactly.
1: And I guess we kind of cheated with Asobi Seksu because they're from New York. But the vocalist Yuki Chikudate, who also plays keyboard, which is awesome.
0: Nice.
1: Shout out. Is, of course, singing in a different language. If you we're trying to figure out the lyrics, that's perhaps why.
0: Yeah. There's going to be a minimal lyric breakdown. Well, there actually, maybe there will be. It'll just be translated lyric breakdown, that's for sure.
1: She is Japanese, and there is a great section on the Asobi Seksu Wikipedia page about how they got their name. That's all I'll say.
0: Okay. I'll look up that on my own time. In there as well was Ilabamba. They are American, but they sing in both English and Spanish.
1: Cool.
0: Led by lead singer, songwriter, and guitarist Luz Elena Mendoza. They've released 5 albums and 2 EPs. The frontwoman was born in San Francisco and was influenced by the traditional music of Michoacan, Mexico. Born parents, father in Aguililla, Michoacan, and mother in Colcoman. This includes rancheras, corridas, boleros, and huapangos songs. So, very cool stuff. Okay, and then also the last artist, the most recent artist, but the last one on this list is Ichiko Ioba. She is a Japanese folk singer, songwriter, and guitarist, and she plays multiple instruments, including the guitar, the piano, the clarinet, the accordion, and the flute.
1: Wow. Oh, we were just talking about the accordion last week.
0: We were. We were saying if there were any instruments that are, like, very impressive to be like, wow, that's an instrument I would love to learn.
1: Well, more I associate it with, you always know a guy in college who can play the accordion. Like, you always know a guy in college who can juggle and ride the unicycle. There's always a guy in college who can play the accordion.
0: Yeah.
1: It's just like, oh, right, that's the accordion guy.
0: Yes, yes. The accordion. It's very goofy. Yes, but
1: I would describe it as a quite whimsical instrument.
0: Yes, yes. That, and I think I had also mentioned the harp being one.
1: Harp is good.
0: Those harp and bagpipes, I think, are like top 3 up there. I'm sure there's some that I can't.
1: Slide whistle.
0: Slide whistle's a good one.
1: I would say didgeridoo, but I've recently got a bunch of short form videos of this guy playing the didgeridoo, and it sounds awesome. It's like prehistoric club music, if you can play it right. It sounds fantastic.
0: That's crazy.
1: Yeah. I guess I never really knew what a didgeridoo sounded like until I considered the washboard. It'd be good. Spoons.
0: Yeah.
1: The nails. Dolly Parton playing her nails.
0: No. I think at some point you got to draw a line.
1: What is nails. Music, DJ Justin?
0: Anything. Mm-hmm. Anything. Yeah, those were the last four songs that you heard. So, thanks for tuning in so far. We still got plenty of new music
1: so
0: coming
1: much.
0: Up.
1: So yeah. much to talk about.
0: Yes. What do you want to talk about?
1: On this beautiful, radiant May 30th of 2026, this mm-hmm. amazing Saturday, it's Loomis Day.
0: Meaning?
1: It's Loomis Day. Is what I mean.
0: Meaning?
1: It's Loomis Day. It's a day in which we celebrate Malin Loomis.
0: I don't know who that is.
1: You don't know who Malin Loomis is?
0: I don't think so.
1: Well, he's the very person who received the patent for wireless telegraphy.
0: Who am I looking up here?
1: You're not even close.
0: No, not even close.
1: You're right. Well, this is Malin Loomis, was born on July 21st, 1826. Died in 1886. In those 60 years of life, became known as one of the most celebrated inventors of his time. He invented artificial teeth and was one of the earliest inventors of wireless communication. Obviously, you know how important that is. That's all we do nowadays.
0: Yeah.
1: Is text, call, chat,
0: DM. Be on our phones all the time.
1: Be in those DMs.
0: Yeah, something like that. Do you think Malin Loomis, if we told him, you created DMs with this, how would he feel about that?
1: I think he'd be ecstatic. I believe his first message was actually a text to one of his best buddies saying, "What's the move?" That was the lingo back in, the 1800s.
0: Hey, we're hanging out at your house tonight.
1: Yeah. Hey, we're hanging out at your house tonight. Hey, you going? We're hanging out at your house tonight. Classic.
0: Shout out, Malin.
1: Well, I bet you want to know how to observe Loomis Day. Don't you?
0: I do, since I don't know much about him.
1: There are many ways to celebrate Loomis Day. You could learn more about Malin Loomis or the amazing history of the radio. How cool is that? That's how we're talking to you right now here on Drive of the Morning, WPTS Radio, University of Pittsburgh student run radio station. LOOMIS. Loomis Day.
0: Oh my God.
1: You could take a road trip and discover historic places and explore their significance to long distance communication. Could be fun.
0: Yeah.
1: Could be exciting on this beautiful day to get
0: out. Sorry, I'm reading up on Malin Loomis. This is the first I'm hearing about him.
1: Go find some cool communication technology. And, of course, use hashtag Loomis Day to post on social media.
0: Well, yeah.
1: Every good party needs a hashtag.
0: Every good party needs a hashtag if you tuned in last week.
1: And while we celebrate Loomis Day on
0: We can have a party. Any excuse to have a party. Come on. Malin Loomis, this one's for you.
1: Malin Loomis, this one's for you. Use walkie-talkie. Haven't used a walkie-talkie in so long. We got to bring that back.
0: I agree. When I was growing up, my parents and all of our camping friends would have walkie-talkies and would have different like radio names for each other.
1: Nice.
0: As well.
1: What was yours?
0: I don't know. I know someone was Brown Trout, and that's
1: nice.
0: A little bit of a joke in there. you can figure it out.
1: I'm sure there is.
0: I'm sure there is.
1: Well, right here in Pittsburgh, there is, of course, Westinghouse KDKA, mm-hmm. widely credited as the first commercially licensed radio station in the United States. It made history with its broadcast of the 1920 presidential election results.
0: Ah.
1: Shout out radio. Such an important invention that has since fallen by the wayside.
0: I agree. Yeah. I really.
1: It's hard to disagree.
0: Not much else to say. I don't disagree.
1: Of course, we're biased here.
0: Yeah,
1: on WPTS
0: we are a little bit biased here on WPTS Radio.
1: With all these underrepresented and underground artists.
0: Yes. But that being said, I think there is. I think with the wave of kind of returning to more analog and physical media, I'm a little surprised that radio hasn't really gotten the same push with it, that something like, I don't know, buying Blu-rays or like having a physical journal,
1: CDs,
0: is
1: vinyl records, of course, coming all the way back.
0: Mm-hmm.
1: I think it's mostly due to the fact that pretty much every local radio station sounds exactly the same.
0: Well, that too.
1: They all have the same intro lines. You're listening to 99.9 The Punch.
0: Yeah. What was that one we were driving down? The Chuck.
1: The Chuck.
0: The Chuck.
1: You're listening to The Chuck.
0: I have to, during our mic break, I don't know if I can discuss it, but there is one in the area that also has 92.1 as well.
1: Oh.
0: And it rivals, like sometimes when I drive around Pittsburgh, there's different pockets of of it where it cuts from WPTS to this other station.
1: Another unnamed radio station.
0: Another unnamed radio station in the Pittsburgh area that also uses 92 WPTS. Mm-hmm. No, it doesn't use WPTS. It uses 92.1. Mm-hmm. Sorry. Yeah. Anyways, I can talk about that later.
1: Well, of course, I would love to hear what you have to say.
0: Yes.
1: And so would everybody else. And that's why I'm so curious as to how you're going to celebrate National Hole in My Bucket Day.
0: You got to explain that one.
1: National Hole in My Bucket Day. That's all I have.
0: All right. Time for me to do a Google search
1: again. National Day calendar. It is National Hole in My Bucket Day. Comes from an old nursery rhyme, of which I've never heard.
0: But play the nursery rhyme.
1: There's a song. There's a song. There's a hole in my bucket, originating in Germany during the 1700s. It's about a back-and-forth conversation between Henry asking Liza advice on how to fix his leaky bucket. How would you fix a leaky bucket, DJ Justin?
0: Oh, I'm looking at an image right now. They look upset.
1: How would you fix this? How would you fix this broken bucket?
0: I think that there's a perfectly comparable bucket to the right as well. They can just use that instead. I think they're getting a little too upset.
1: So you're avoiding the problem. Would you like to sing the song?
0: I will do a dramatic reading of the song. There's a hole in my bucket. Dear Liza. Dear Liza, there's a hole in my bucket. Dear Liza, a hole.
1: Then mend it, dear Henry. Dear Henry, dear Henry. Then mend it, dear Henry. Dear Henry, mend it.
0: With what shall I mend it, dear Liza, dear Liza? With what shall I mend it, dear Liza? With what?
1: With straw, dear Henry, dear Henry, dear Henry. With straw, dear Henry, dear Henry. With straw.
0: The straw is too long. Dear Liza, dear Liza, the straw is too long, dear Liza, too long.
1: Then cut it, dear Henry, dear Henry, dear Henry. Then cut it, dear Henry, dear Henry. Cut it.
0: With what shall I cut it, dear Liza, dear Liza? With what shall I cut it, dear Liza? With what?
1: With a knife, dear Henry, dear Henry, dear Henry. With a knife, dear Henry, dear Henry. With a knife.
0: The knife is too dull, dear Liza, dear Liza. The knife is too dull, dear Liza, too dull.
1: Then sharpen it, dear Henry, dear Henry, dear Henry. Then sharpen it, dear Henry, dear Henry. Sharpen it.
0: With what shall I sharpen it, dear Liza, dear Liza? With what shall I sharpen it, dear Liza? With what?
1: With a stone, dear Henry, dear Henry, dear Henry.
0: How long does this go on?
1: Keep going. Get to the end.
0: Oh my gosh, this is way too long. With stone. The stone is too dry, dear Liza, dear Liza. The stone is too dry, dear Liza, too dry.
1: Then wet it.
0: Finish the rest of the lyric.
1: Then wet it.
0: Oh my gosh, with what shall I wet it?
1: With water.
0: But where shall I get it?
1: From the well.
0: In what shall I carry it?
1: In a bucket.
0: But there's a hole in my bucket.
1: Oh, see, it loops around.
0: Yeah.
1: It's cyclical.
0: Oh, it's one of those songs that never ends.
1: Yeah?
0: Yeah. Okay, well.
1: That reminds me of another song I once heard.
0: I don't think I'm going to be celebrating. Well, I guess I kind of just did celebrate
1: exactly.
0: The Hole in My Bucket
1: Tricked.
0: Day.
1: You've been shanghaied into celebrating Hole in My Bucket Day.
0: Dang.
1: Well, we all know it's a bit of a bummer when a once serviceable bucket gets a hole.
0: This is true.
1: But not all is lost. Holy buckets still serve a purpose. While they may no longer hold liquids or hold them well, they do still maintain volumes of mass. I think that's an excellent way to look at things.
0: I agree.
1: I might have holes in myself, but I still contain volumes of mass.
0: Yeah, you got mass in you.
1: And that's the important part.
0: Yes.
1: Volumes of mass. A bucket with a hole in it could still make excellent planters, especially for garden vegetables that sow deep roots. You could fill it with concrete to hold a PVC pipe. Then you'll have a sturdy umbrella stand. Like a compost bin. You could, old galvanized buckets make excellent decor on the patio in your home. My mom loves stuff like that. Just like an old, she has an old, like, gallon milk container. It's like a multiple gallon red milk metal container that she just kind of puts on the porch.
0: Huh.
1: It's so awesome.
0: Interesting. Metal milk container?
1: Yeah.
0: What do you mean?
1: It's like an industrial size milk container.
0: Oh.
1: It contains probably like 6 gallons.
0: Oh, okay. Like and it's just there for decor.
1: Yep.
0: Okay. Did she bring that with her to Bama?
1: Think so.
0: Okay.
1: I hope so. I hope it's still there.
0: Not everything made it in the move, but.
1: But, oh, I sure
0: the
1: hope that,
0: the bucket, that milk. The holeless bucket, we hope made it.
1: It's probably got a couple holes in it.
0: Well, it just shows it's been well-loved.
1: True.
0: To be loved is to be changed, and that includes a bucket.
1: That includes holes in my bucket. Of course, you can use hashtag hole in my bucket day.
0: Every holiday, every celebration needs a hashtag.
1: Every party, every good party needs a hashtag. You can use hashtag hole in my bucket
0: you
1: day.
0: You can.
1: If you want to celebrate this vital day in American history. And beyond. Yes. You know, this is the global episode.
0: Uh-huh.
1: Holes in buckets happen around the world.
0: Yes. This is not just an American problem. You can be anywhere in the world, and you can have a hole in your bucket, and it's going to be a problem. I mean, hole in my bucket wasn't it originated in Germany, you said.
1: It's true.
0: See, there you go. It could be a European issue.
1: German holes in German buckets.
0: Yeah.
1: Aren't we all brothers?
0: At the end of the day, we're just a hole in the bucket.
1: Aren't we all just holes in buckets, man? Ugh. What are we doing here?
0: Dude, we're literally just a hole in a bucket right now. Nothing matters.
1: It's buckets all the way down. It's holes and buckets all the way down.
0: Yes. All right. Well, thank you so much for sharing those two amazing holidays.
1: I'm so glad I get to share this with you, the people.
0: I'm going to go to my local department store, buy a bucket just to put a hole in it so I can sing that song.
1: Well, that kind of goes against the ethos of the holiday. It's kind of a natural occurrence. You know, you don't need to go around ruining buckets.
0: Well, you can, like, unintentionally do it. Like, if you get a plastic bucket, you can just kind of, like, toss it on the ground and be like, oh, what happened?
1: Yeah, that's true.
0: Well, anyways. Okay, time for more music, you think?
1: Time for more music. This is, of course, Giraffe in the Morning on WPTS Radio. Thank you for listening. Don't go anywhere.

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1: Giraffe in the morning.
0: This is Giraffe in the morning.
1: This is Giraffe at 9:52 a.m. specifically.
0: Specifically.
1: To be Pacific.
0: Exactly. But to be Atlantic, it's 9:53.
1: Ooh.
0: So, you want to go over the last four songs that we heard?
1: I would love to. The most recent song you heard was Gobbledygook by Sigur Rós. Before that was Kala My Friend, classic, by Amenaz. Before that, New Year's by Boris.
0: I don't know why the other one didn't show up. That's annoying.
1: We've got a missing song.
0: I can find that. But in the meantime, you want to go over... Okay, and then the top of that set was Shmali by Yasmin Hamdan. You want to go over some of your songs that you played?
1: Yes, I'd love to. If you know me, if you know DJ Raf...
0: Yes.
1: You know I love Kala My Friend by Amenaz. This was...
0: Oh, yeah.
1: I think the compilation album is sort of a lost art at this point. It's not really something that I've seen released within the last, 5 years. But there's so many classic compilation albums, including this one I got. It was just like Zamrock. It was called Zamrock. In class, somebody mentioned, I assume the professor loosely mentioned Zamrock as part of, a global cultural happening. I was like, I don't know anything about Zamrock. How about I listen to some Zamrock? Found a compilation album called Zamrock, and one of my favorite songs I've ever heard, My Friend by Amenaz. I've recommended it to many people. It's a perfect summer porch song. It's jammy. It's kind of like slow, a little sticky. You're just sitting out there in the heat, baking in it, enjoying friendship, enjoying times with loved ones. Kala, my friend, come back to me.
0: Couldn't have said it better myself. Yeah, I know that you had... pushed that album to me off of his album Africa, and it's a very solid album, as well as that Zamrock comp. I believe I was listening to that on a flight, so it was honestly a really good calming
1: exactly
0: album.
1: It's groovy. I can only describe it as like it's 75 degrees outside.
0: It's
1: nice. It's just a nice listen.
0: Yeah. Really, really good stuff. You want to go over that Boris song as well?
1: Yes, that is a cover of an Asobi Seksu song, who we played earlier, if you're keeping track.
0: You better.
1: That is from a split album they released a couple years ago for Record Store Day. Really cool stuff. They both went back and forth and covered each other's songs. So there's Asobi Seksu covering Boris, and there's Boris covering Asobi Seksu. Also, a lost art, the split album, which is, of course, found more commonly in hardcore spaces, stuff like that. We don't see a lot of covers these days. And if we do, it's much older songs, stuff like that. I would love to see the modern, the broader pop space tap back into that.
0: Yeah, I know there are definitely, there's like the Like a Virgin,
1: yes.
0: who Alt J? No, not Alt J. Alt J is the band. Triple J.
1: Triple J. Yes.
0: Triple J.
1: Is that's an Australian radio?
0: I believe so. Let me double check. Triple J.
1: Yes, but I think that's about as close as we get at this point.
0: Yeah, Australian.
1: Australian broadcaster.
0: Yeah, and then there's occasionally ones that are on YouTube, but then they're just.
1: Yeah, they never.
0: That's it. They don't see the light of day on streaming services or even be able to buy physically.
1: No, they're not on Bandcamp. They don't. They're not full releases. They're just YouTube videos. And I think that's there's a spot in the music space where we're missing a lot of that cool stuff. You'd get the Triple J YouTube videos. You get Denzel Curry doing Bulls on Parade, and then
0: awesome.
1: And then
0: you just have to go on YouTube.
1: You have to listen to it on YouTube. That's the only option, and it's a little frustrating.
0: Yeah, it is very frustrating. I'm sure a lot of that also comes down to the record labels being weird about it. Where there's layers to how it can become a problem in the music industry. But
1: I'm sure you've seen a Geese covering American Idiot.
0: I don't know about that one, but I know they've done you got the Music in You.
1: Oh yeah,
0: that's another one. Dominic Fike doing the South Park theme.
1: Oh what?
0: I
1: have not heard that one.
0: I saw a clip of it on,
1: you know what,
0: on Twitter.
1: I take everything back. We should stop doing
0: Let's
1: covers
0: stop doing
1: immediately.
0: Yeah, there are good covers out there and there's bad covers.
1: True.
0: But yeah, all right, I'll go over the last couple of songs that I played on there. So the recent one was Gobbledygook by Sigur Rós. They are an Icelandic band. One second, I'm pulling up the information on them.
1: Iceland. Cool country, Iceland.
0: Yes, I agree.
1: Those volcanic sands, those black sand beaches. Pretty unique feature.
0: Yeah, I long for the days when I can visit there. Mm-hmm. But this is off their fifth full-length album. It is translated to "With a buzz in our ears, we play endlessly." If you know some of their other albums in their discography, it's a lot more... This one was a lot more pop than the other ones are. Band has always been known for otherworldly soundscapes. While there's enough of that here to keep the faithful happy, band also writes straightforward 3-minute pop songs like the incredible catchy Sticky Sweet Gobbledygook that kicks the album off like the first rays of the morning sun blazing through your bedroom window.
1: I agree.
0: Yeah.
1: That was a nice selection.
0: Yes.
1: DJ Justin.
0: Yes, that was very nice. And then the one at the very top of the set was Shmali by Yasmin Hamdan. She is a Lebanese artist. And that whole album, I Remember, I Forget, is absolutely fantastic. Really, especially during a time of war and unrest that's going on in Lebanon, she was able to connect with her heritage and herself in regards to that album. So yeah, I the words can't do it justice. The lyricism speaks for itself.
1: That's why it's music and not a recorded speech.
0: Yes, exactly. But I would definitely recommend checking out I Remember, I Forget from last year. There is no skips on that album, and she really speaks from the heart. So shout out Yasmin Hamdan, shout out Lebanon.
1: Shout out. And we here on WPTS Radio are going to take a brief intermission for station identification. Don't go anywhere.
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0: And we're back. This is Giraffe in the Morning on WPTS Radio. Thank you for tuning back in. It is 10 a.m. here Saturday, May 30th. And as we said when we started, it is gorgeous outside.
1: Yes, it is lovely an hour ago, and it is still lovely right now. Jumped up to 61 degrees. Not a cloud in the sky.
0: Perfectly sunny. You know how rare that is if you're in the Pittsburgh area. Enjoy it while it lasts. Looks like we got a couple days of nice weather.
1: Yeah, it'll be pretty good. Let me look at the 10-day real quick.
0: Show me that 10-day.
1: Yes.
0: 10-day.
1: Oh, yeah. It'll be great. 70s for a while. We're not going to get rain until next Saturday by the looks of it. I mean, knock on wood. You know how Pittsburgh is with the weather. It'll be great the next week or so. So definitely get out there and enjoy that weather while you can.
0: Yeah, well, we won't have any rain for a while, so it's very important, especially today, to celebrate National Water a Flower Day.
1: Ah, that is very, very important.
0: Yeah, you like that better than Hole in My Bucket Day.
1: Yeah, I think I do. I think I do a lot. Yeah.
0: Well, this one is pretty self-explanatory, but never more important than now to take care of your local plants. Take care of the environment in which you reside. It gives in return. What you put in, you will get out from your natural environment. Get out there, water a flower, if you like. What's your favorite flower?
1: Ooh, that is very, very tough. I've been slowly becoming more familiar with my plant identification, just with my jobs that I'm working in, all that. But it's still a little bit rough. I hate to be so typical, but a classic sunflower just makes you smile.
0: Self-explanatory. Yeah, whenever I see a sunflower, I'm just like, wow, how beautiful is this earth?
1: Yeah.
0: I'm partial to forget-me-nots. State flower of Alaska.
1: Which ones are those?
0: The little purple friends. Thank you for listening to Giraffe in the Morning.
1: Thank you.
0: I also like, they're called Indian blankets. They're these little discs that have kind of a vibrant red in the middle. There's a bud in the center, then kind of gradients out into a yellow. It's just very, very pretty. State flower of Oklahoma.
1: Ah, mm-hmm. Shout out.
0: Those are always lovely to see. Big fan of flowers. My roommate. Shout out my roommate. Stein. Hey, pal.
1: Hey.
0: Has recently gotten into growing some little herbs like mint and chives in a little greenhouse in our backyard.
1: Yeah, that's really cool.
0: So cool. Cool thing to be involved with.
1: Very true. Get in touch with your nature.
0: Your plants. Side. Understand your plants.
1: Yes, very much so.
0: More than ever.
1: I'll be honest, I'm not good at taking care of my plants.
0: I'm really bad.
1: take it with a grain of salt. this advice. But yeah, I've had this plant for a while, and it seems like it's in okay health, but it's just not growing at all, and don't know what to do. I've gotten over the hump of where I used to be getting a succulent, and then it dies in like a month. I'm like, how did
0: you
1: do that?
0: A succulent?
1: Yeah.
0: That seems impossible.
1: Yeah. Well, anything is possible in my world.
0: It's true. It's hard when it's not a dog or a cat that can run around and kind of jump up on you whenever it's hungry or thirsty.
1: Yeah. The plant is not yelling at me to say, hey, I need some water.
0: Let me get some water. Feed me.
1: But I'll get better with time.
0: Mm-hmm.
1: I would hope.
0: As all things ought.
1: Yes, indeed. All right. Well, I had previously mentioned about jobs. I'll be honest, I've been a little unprepared this episode, and that's because I've started working an official 9-to-5 schedule.
0: Wow. First time ever?
1: I think full time, yeah. Mm-hmm. The internship a few years ago, that was 3 days a week. That was like an 8-to-4. I don't know. I think it's just been, I've been out of it for a bit, where getting back into it, where it's a consistent schedule, is a little interesting.
0: Yeah. It can be tough to navigate the 9-to-5 schedule, getting home, because you're not, you're working 9-to-5, but your commute takes longer. You get home well after the fact.
1: Yeah. Yeah. I'm lucky that the office that I'm at is only a 15-20 minute drive. It's the north side. Mm. So it's not too far, but I definitely know that some of our friends can suffer from the long commute inside and outside of the city.
0: The dreaded suburban Pittsburgh traffic.
1: Yeah, yeah. I sat in it with our dear friend Alex. Shout out Alex. One time when he picked me up from the airport, and it was what should have been like a 20-minute drive was 45 to an hour with traffic.
0: It's just brutal.
1: I don't blame people for working from home more often.
0: Commuters are our strongest warriors.
1: Yes.
0: Always said.
1: Yes, that Taco Bell workers. Construction workers. They're
0: construction
1: like
0: workers. Musicians.
1: I think those they're like.
0: Oh, you think they're slacking off?
1: Well,
0: just hanging out in the studio.
1: Well, no. Anyways, but I'm coming on air to say I'm going to speak the words of wisdom of Jacob Morgan from this Medium post of why people should work 9-to-5s.
0: Mm. You've
1: and
0: changed.
1: It took very, very quick for me to
0: about
1: to turn
0: one
1: around.
0: Week of working 9-to-5, and now you're up on your soapbox.
1: Yep.
0: Preaching to the choir.
1: For decades, normal working hours have been 9-to-5. Why do today's employees feel like they have to change in the name of flexibility? You want flexibility? Go to a yoga class. I'm paying people to work. This is the first time I'm reading this, I'll be honest, with you live on air. So this is crazy. Recently, more companies have started moving to flexible work arrangements where employees choose their schedules and make their own hours. Some companies even claim to focus more on results than schedules and say it doesn't matter when employees work. But if you want your company to grow and succeed, every employee needs to be in their office every day from 9-to-5, no exceptions. In fact, employees who just work 9-to-5 are lucky. My hours are more like 6 a.m. to 10 p.m., and you don't hear me complaining.
0: Guy who's complaining.
1: Some people complain about having to work structured hours, but it's actually an improvement. Henry Ford started the concept of 9-to-5 working hours in 1926 for his assembly line workers.
0: Oh,
1: before
0: yeah.
1: that schedule, employees were working much longer hours. The 9-to-5 arrangement ensured employees were all there and engaged during business hours, and it made people more productive because they worked together efficiently. And the idea was a success. There's a reason Henry Ford is considered one of the greatest business minds of all time.
0: Among
1: why companies
0: things.
1: Have followed the 9-to-5 schedule for nearly 100 years. It works! Everyone needs to work the same hours so you know where people are and are sure they're getting their work done. If you call someone with a question at 3 p.m. and they don't answer, how do you know if they are slacking and they need to be fired or if they just have a

0: predictable 9-to-5 keeps everyone on the same page. It's easier to schedule meetings and ensure times are actually working together because you don't have to juggle many different schedules. It also keeps all employees equal and accounted for so that no one tries to cut out early and steal time from the company. People can't claim overtime when they are unfocused and take longer to complete a task. Everyone works 9-to-5, and it's the employee's fault if they can't finish their work in that time. This guy sucks. When everyone works the same schedule, things happen more quickly and tasks don't fall through the cracks. I don't want my business to slow and sales opportunities to drop because some employees think they're too good to work 9-to-5 like everyone else. Plus, when employees work whatever hours they want, they may ask you questions at all hours of the day and night. That's not okay. You need time to yourself to do what matters to you and not be interrupted by employees. Forget this wild notion of flexible schedules. Everyone needs to work from 9-to-5. No questions asked. From the outdated leader. Well, DJ Raph, what do you think of that?
1: Thank you, ChatGPT-generated article to post on my Medium page.
0: Yeah, that was Jacob Morgan, four-time best-selling author, speaker, and futurist.
1: Oh, of course he labels speaker.
0: Yeah, speaker.
1: I'm actually a speaker.
0: He's a futurist, founder of...
1: Oh, he's a futurist.
0: He's a futurist, all right.
1: Yeah, I could have told you that.
0: This was written December 29th, 2022.
1: That's on my birthday.
0: I think it's a sign for you, buddy.
1: Oh, God. That's the day I turned 21.
0: I think it's a huge sign for you, dude.
1: Oh, no. I'll tell you.
0: You know, Jacob Morgan looks eerily familiar to you, dude.
1: Don't believe you.
0: He actually doesn't at all. Let me click on him to see what he looks like.
1: Click on him. Well, I'll tell you, DJ Justin, I could not disagree more. I think it's incredibly important to have flexible scheduling, especially for parents, people that have kids.
0: Yes.
1: The school hours that don't line up with 9-to-5, it makes it really hard to drop off or pick up your kids or take them to sports or... take him to the dentist's office. You know, kids are always going to the dentist.
0: Yeah. Yeah. Because they all got that sweet tooth.
1: Exactly. We shouldn't be limiting work by hours. It should be, you know, are you getting everything done that you need to?
0: Yeah. I think it is. That was the first article I saw. I was like, all right, this will be a good read. I think it's ridiculous.
1: It's a good
0: and
1: talking point.
0: It very much was. Because as someone that has previously been in the service industry, the difference between working in like the evenings or early hours compared to that 9-to-5 structure is,
1: yeah,
0: I don't know, people need to consider that there are also other humans that don't work between the hours of like 8 and 5:30.
1: Yeah, and there are people who are night owls who operate better. Their brains work better when they are able to sleep in and wake up at a later hour, and they'd be willing to work past 5 p.m. in order to make up for that. I'm one of them.
0: Yeah.
1: I would love to work later. I'd love to be able to sleep in. Of course, everyone would, but it's also, everyone talks about how quickly time goes by, and that's because you do the same thing Monday to Friday. You go to the office 9-to-5. You go, oh, where'd this week go? I'll tell you where it went.
0: Yeah. I couldn't have said it better myself. I had mentioned this to you yesterday when we were on our way to play tennis. An activity that we have to do in the evening because we work 9-to-5s. Yeah. Anyways, it was like the past like week has been, all right, go to the office at 9, get out at 5, give myself a little bit of a break, and then do something in the evening. I'm like, oh.
1: There's the day.
0: Let's do it again.
1: Yep. And then you have to wait till Saturday and Sunday to really unwind and have fun.
0: Yes. Yeah. I've really jam-packed my Saturday too.
1: Yeah. You have quite the day. We've got a very important match coming up in just a few hours.
0: Oh yes. In an hour and 45. Anyways, to wrap up the 9-to-5 talk. Baloney.
1: Overrated or underrated?
0: Underrated or overrated 9-to-5s? I would say overrated. DJ Raph?
1: Approved.
0: All right. There we go. The debate is settled. You heard it here first on Giraffe in the Morning. Yes, we have a very important match coming up for you at noon Eastern Time. It is the Gunners of Arsenal taking on Paris Saint-Germain.

0: PSG in the UEFA Champions League final. I am going to be watching that with my roommate Aiden. Shout out if you're listening, roommate and friend Aiden. Maybe he is, I don't know. But going to be watching that together. He is a supporter of Arsenal. And it seems I've only been one other time, and it seems like a huge Arsenal bar. So I'll have to get used to that.
1: Yeah, good luck with that.
0: Yeah,
1: I'm interested in the what I can only describe as psyops to get certain Premier League teams really big in the States. I guess it comes down to their era of dominance, of course, because my dad and all of his friends that are the same age are all Man United fans because they were good when they were growing up and the Prem first started being broadcast and shared in the States.
0: Yeah, I think, there was someone I ran into. I was watching a game at Piper's Pub in the South Side, another soccer bar in the city. I was talking to this guy that was there, and he was also a Man United fan in his 40s, I believe. And he said Man United was basically the only team that I had the option to root for because they were so good that they were the only team that were being broadcast weekly on American television. So it was like, well, I guess I only have one choice whereas now you actually have a little bit more of an option to choose who you want to root for.
1: Yeah, it's interesting how broadcast rights are really what determines who you become a fan of. That's like our dear former roommate, Trevor, became a Cardinals fan, even though he's from New Jersey, and his dad is as well, because when his dad was growing up, the only game he could get on the radio was the Cardinals.
0: Cardinals. That's why. Mm-hmm. Okay.
1: For some reason, they just had complete domination over the Central American airwaves.
0: Huh. I guess that makes sense. Speaking of streaming rights, you can watch it on Paramount Plus or CBS Sports Network. So.
1: Or Tudden.
0: Which is, I don't even know what this is.
1: T-U-D-N. I have no idea what
0: that is. I have never heard of Tudden.
1: Tudden.
0: Ah, it is a Spanish. Yes.
1: Well, for the global episode.
0: Yes, perfect. For the global episode. You can watch in T-U-D-N. Mm-hmm. I think you and I can definitely agree as people that keep all the sports, the distribution of... of where to watch things is ridiculous.
1: The balkanization, there's a word for you, a global word for you, of sports broadcasting rights has been pretty devastating for the average viewer, especially for someone who views watching sports as something that should be easy. Like, it should be comfortable. I should be able to go home, turn on the TV. I don't have cable, but I should still be able to go to one service.
0: Yeah.
1: And that's how college football kind of works, and that most things are on ESPN.
0: But then there's things like,
1: CBS on Fox and stuff like
0: and
1: that.
0: And it's like, oh, Notre Dame, you're only on NBC.
1: Yeah, so it's especially bad for the NFL right now, where games are on Amazon Prime, they're on Netflix, they're on...
0: Yeah.
1: They're on Poob.
0: Yeah, they're on...
1: They're on Shimon.
0: They're on Glup.
1: They're on Michael, the Michael streaming service.
0: The Michael streaming service. Only people named Michael can play in that league.
1: Yeah, so I'm imagining, I work all day. I work 9 to 5. Don't want to come home and have to look up how to watch the football game.
0: Yeah, no,
1: it's humiliating. It's a humiliation ritual.
0: It is a little ridiculous. And I was looking at how since Arsenal is a team that's based in London, how they would be able to watch it. It's just watch on Sky Sports. That's it.
1: Right. Because they have central planned television.
0: Whereas, if I want to watch the championship game, go to Paramount Plus. But if I wanted to watch them play in the Premier League, you have to go on Peacock. But sometimes it's on USA Network, and then sometimes it's on NBC.
1: And sometimes you can only get it on Fubo, which is a football exclusive streaming service.
0: So silly. And then if you want to watch the FA Cup, you have to watch that on ESPN Plus. Mm-hmm. There's so many hoops to jump through just to root for one team.
1: And I, as a Wolves fan, will probably not be able to watch a single Wolves game next season.
0: And why is that?
1: Because they got relegated. Because they finished dead last.
0: Oh, that's a shame.
1: It's been a long time coming. We had a good run.
0: How long were you in the Prem? Do you remember?
1: For about 6 years.
0: Oh, pretty good.
1: It was 6 or 7 years.
0: Nice. I am a Brighton and Hove Albion fan. Why? I don't know. Up the goals. It was actually because when I was watching, full circle moment, when I was last at this pub that I'm going to with Aiden, it was PSG versus Arsenal in the semifinals or quarterfinals, in the Champions League. And him and my friend Bonsu were like, all right, well, you have to figure out a team. And I went, okay. So I went on, Google and I searched what Premier League team should I root for? And I did a quiz and it came out with Brighton and Hove Albion.
1: Wow.
0: And
1: fun fact.
0: Yeah. Fun fact, about me is that I was very indecisive with my football team.
1: See, for me, it was the easiest decision I ever made. This was in fifth grade, which my pals and I were really into FIFA at the time. We were just scrolling through all the tiers of English football. We get to League One, like the third tier of English football. And there's this beautiful crest of a
0: it hexagon, is a nice logo.
1: A hexagon, orange field, beautiful black wolf in the middle. And me in middle school was like, this is sick. This is so cool. It's the coolest thing I've ever seen. So naturally, Wolves was my team, and I supported them until they were promoted to the Premier League, and I'll support them as they fall back down.
0: I mean, that's as far as they go. That is really cool, though, to say
1: yeah,
0: that you
1: incredible.
0: Were
1: yeah.
0: that you've been there since the
1: ground levels. Of course, they were in the Premier League before in the 70s and 80s. It is much like college football in a cyclical way.
0: Yeah.
1: But we got to get off this football talk. I need DJ Justin's official UCL final prediction. Who wins? What's the score?
0: Ooh, UCL final. Well, they have very different play styles. For those that know soccer or don't know soccer, I'll tell you. Arsenal is much more slow and are known for getting one goal and then parking the bus in the back of the field.
1: One of the best sports phrases ever. Parking the bus.
0: Parking the bus is like, oh, we're up. Let's just not get any more
1: parking the bus
0: goals.
1: In front of the goal. You are not going to score.
0: I am hoping for a really good game, though. Obviously,
1: as a neutral.
0: Yes, I want to say. I hate to say it. I think I'm leaning more. I'm going to say it. Come on, you Gunners. I think I'm leaning towards Arsenal winning. I think it'll be a 2-1 win for Arsenal. I am very concerned for them because PSG has been on fire in the Champions League. They put up I think 5 goals against Bayern Munich in the semis.
1: Crazy.
0: So
1: two Farmers League teams going up against each other.
0: Yeah, really. So yeah, that is my prediction. Both of them just came off of winning their own respective leagues. But I think the Arsenal winning for the first time in 20-something years they're on a huge high right now and are probably going to continue that.
1: They finally reached the precipice. This would be a double.
0: Yes, a double.
1: The double.
0: Not to clown on Arsenal fans that much, but I remember in the. Like a few months ago, when it was both the Prem and the Carabao Cup and the FA Cup and Champions League going on, Aiden and my friend Bonsu were both like, dude, we're going for the quad. We're going for the quad. And then they lost the Carabao Cup to Man City. And then they lost to someone that was in the championship for the FA Cup. I forget which team. And then I talked to them like, oh, we're losing everything. We're bottling. We're awful. But I think they can settle for two. And at the very least, you won the Prem. Yeah. So take what you can get.
1: Yeah. And I don't know. The rich get richer.
0: Yeah. I mean, that's,
1: it's cool that Arsenal won and not, you know, one of the two teams that have been going back and forth at it for the last 10 years.
0: City and Liverpool. Yeah.
1: City and Poo.
0: Liverpool. Anyways, all right. We've been yapping for a bit here. We're going to get you back into a little bit more music.
1: Global music.
0: Global music, as soccer is a global game.
1: True.
0: Ties all in.
1: And
0: all
1: we've got, oh, we've got the World Cup coming up. I cannot wait to give you the breakdown here on Giraffe in the Morning.
0: Oh, yes. Stay tuned for that. That'll be coming in the next few weeks. All right. 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Stay tuned.

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0: 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You are currently listening to Anshin Kufu Ayin Cash by Haile Mergia and the Dawak Band. Really groovy tune, one of my favorites to put on in the background while cooking, while out on the porch reading, enjoying the sunshine.
1: Yeah, I like it a lot. This is the
0: very,
1: first time I'm hearing it.
0: Very palatable jam.
1: Yeah, do you know where they're from?
0: It's a great question. What are the other songs we heard?
1: Yeah, I can go over the other songs we heard. Recently, before this, we heard Youth Rebellion by Paranol. Before that, we had Kitachi by Shugo Tutaku Maru. Before that, we had Petits de Lune by Melody's Echo Chamber. Can you tell that I took French in high school?
0: No, I can't.
1: Really?
0: Petits de Lune.
1: Petits de Lune.
0: Petits de Lune. What does that mean? You took so much French in
1: high school. I would assume Lune is... Moon.
0: You would assume?
1: I would assume.
0: Assume. I would assume Lune means moon.
1: Whatever. anyways. Where is Haile Mergia from?
0: Haile Mergia is from Ethiopia. He's a keyboardist, accordionist, shout out, composer and arranger now based in Washington, D.C. Tons of excellent music from Haile Mergia. One of the best musicians. Musical instrument players.
1: Yeah.
0: Of the last, 80 years. Truly really excellent. Nice. Give him a listen. Also part of the Walia's band, where he is most famous for lots of his music. Ethiopian jazz and funk, 70s and 80s. If you don't get excited just by hearing that, then I got nothing to say to you.
1: Dang right. Paranol is a shoegaze musician from South Korea with several different albums. Paranol has also collaborated with other shoegaze musicians like Asian Glow, who's also of South Korea, and Sonos Toman Conta of Brazil, releasing the split album, as we mentioned, split albums, Downfall of the Neon Youth, and later the Paraglow EP in 2022. Paranol has also released music under other pseudonyms, including the ambient and new age Rough and Beautiful Place as My Dream Fever, as well as several now-deleted albums as Last Star. He's one of the most representative musicians in the shoegaze scene, which has emerged as a new trend in the South Korean indie music scene since 2021. And that song that you heard was off of his 2021 album, To See the Next Part of the Dream. Very good album. I'll have to give that a re-listen. You want to talk about Melody's Echo Chamber?
0: Yeah. Love Melody's Echo Chamber. Some classic PTS tunes there. Of course, you have to follow up. Petits de Lune means a fisher of the moon.
1: There you go. I got half of it.
0: Sort of like the DreamWorks logo, where there's that kid on the moon.
1: Yes.
0: And he's fishing, if you recall.
1: I do.
0: Oh, there it is.
1: Yes. Very cool. And then we had Kitachi by Shugo Toku Maru. He's a Japanese singer-songwriter and multi-instrumentalist who debuted in May 2004 in America with his album Night Peace. Creates every aspect of his music, including the lyrics, music, arrangements, recording, and mixing. Wow. Known for the variety of instruments he uses in his music, using over 100 different traditional and non-traditional instruments in his recording. He is also a member of the Japanese rock band Jellers.
0: Yeah, that was a really great song.
1: Yeah, really, really fun song. Gosh, wish I had talent like that.
0: Well, it's not about the outcome, Justin. It's about the input. It's about the creative process, which is so important to celebrate on National Creativity Day.
1: It's a great day to be creative.
0: Exactly. It's a great day to draw. Get out on the sidewalk with some chalk.
1: Yeah.
0: Write a story. Perform a little song, as we did earlier.
1: Yes.
0: Well, we didn't write the song, but we could write a song that good, I think.
1: I think if we can, there'll be an attempt at it, I want to say.
0: A song about holes in buckets.
1: Yeah, well, I think we did a spoken word.
0: Yes, we did.
1: Thing with that, but
0: spoken word duo.
1: Yeah, I think it's possible. What are your thoughts on everyone, like all of our friends creating their own one act, like one person plays and performing it to everyone?
0: Pro. I'm 100% on board with that.
1: Okay, that was a was a thing yesterday. I was hanging out with some buddies after playing tennis, and we were saying, oh, we have to get back on like journaling, reading, and I was saying, okay, what if we did 30 days straight? We journal each day, but part of that journal entry is just like one like scene or chapter of the play, and then boom, you just have a play right there.
0: A one man play. A one man show.
1: I think it's possible.
0: It's a great idea.
1: It's a great way to be creative. What's your favorite way to get creative?
0: My favorite way to get creative is to... I enjoy doodling. I'm a huge doodler.
1: Yeah.
0: Anytime I'm on the phone with somebody, especially at work now, where I've got, you know, one hand on the phone, left hand on the phone, pen in the right hand, they're just, you know, talking about something.
1: Mm-hmm.
0: I'm drawing little creatures, little characters in the margins. I enjoy drawing stars.
1: Classic.
0: It's such a classic motion, the 5 points. It's a great way. The finding creativity in little things is
1: yeah.
0: really important. It's,
1: yeah. When you have the 9-to-5 life.
0: Exactly.
1: You know?
0: You gotta get out of the dullness of the 9-to-5.
1: Yes, yes, yes. Yeah. I have been a little bit more I recently got a sketchbook nice. As well for the first time in a while, to say the least.
0: Yeah.
1: So I definitely need to break that in more, doing a little bit of paper collaging as well, which
0: super
1: is
0: fun.
1: Always super fun.
0: It's important to express yourself.
1: It's very important.
0: Get into your soul.
1: Yes, yes, this is very true.
0: What little creatures you want to create, and if you yourself want to be creative when it comes to, you know, perhaps having a summer show on WPTS Radio?
1: Nuh-uh.
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1: Yes.
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1: bum, bum, bum, bum,
0: where DJ Justin selects a PSA.
1: My favorite. Just two this time.
0: Just two. Two excellent options. Which one will they go for?
1: I'll go for this one. Ooh, okay. Well, technically, this is a KT, and you messed
0: it's yellow.
1: Up. It's yellow.
0: It's
1: okay.
0: On the index card.
1: Are you a fun guy? Oh, sorry, I meant fun guy. The Western PA Mushroom Club meets between March and November. There's a lot of things cross out. For meetings and more information, go to Frick Environmental Center. Their website. Frick Environmental Center's website. That's FUNGI. Give me that other one. We're doing two. This one actually works out great for today's
0: exactly.
1: Today's episode. Want to improve your listening skills, comprehension, and problem solving ability? Then you can become bilingual. Bilingualism has been shown to have many positive effects on the brain, as well as being a great resume booster. Plus, it's just really cool. For more information on being bilingual, you can visit asha.org. Yes.
0: Totally agree with that one.
1: Ties in well with
0: being able
1: episode.
0: To speak another language is just kind of cool. Outside of being able to communicate with other people who speak different languages and, you know, navigate another country, it's just kind of cool.
1: Yeah.
0: It's a cool skill.
1: It is really cool. I'm always very jealous of people that can...
0: You can speak another language?
1: Yeah.
0: Dang.
1: Yeah, I have a bit of a joke for you.
0: Tell me. All right.
1: Well, it's not really a joke, but like it's more of a fun fact, I guess. Someone that speaks three languages, what do you call them?
0: Trilingual.
1: And then two languages?
0: Bilingual.
1: And then only speak one language?
0: American.
1: Yeah. Classic joke.
0: That's good. That's a good one.
1: Despite me taking 5 years of French. I got minimal.
0: I've got very basic vocab. I you know.
1: Did you do German or French?
0: I took both. I took French in high school and German in college.
1: Ah,
0: Okay. So I've got.
1: I see you doing the Duolingos every once in a while.
0: Yeah, I've fallen. I had a 2-year streak that I lost.
1: Dang.
0: After that, it was just
1: yeah.
0: It was downhill from there. But I've retained some good vocab. I think I could get around pretty easily. I couldn't talk to anybody, but I could read signs.
1: Yeah, yeah. As long as you know how to say stop, right, left.
0: Une baguette.
1: Yes, yes. Une baguette, s'il vous plaît.
0: J'ai regardé Bob l'éponge. J'adore Bob l'éponge.
1: J'adore Bob l'éponge. Où est la toilette?
0: Mm.
1: There you go. That can get you far in life.
0: Well, the most important phrase, of course, is parlez-vous anglais? Do you speak English?
1: Yes. Parlez-vous anglais?
0: Parlez-vous l'anglais? Well, hate to take it back to the world of sports, but we've got to talk about these Pittsburgh Pirates. Brian Reynolds, a Brian blast.
1: Oh, my goodness.
0: As coined by DJ Justin. Gets them the win over the Twins last night, 6-5. The Pirates stand at 30-28, 2 games over 500. And, of course, 5th in the NL Central. Still last in the NL Central. Just a brutal year for the Pirates to be good.
1: The world hates to see the Pirates up.
0: It's true. The world hates to see the Pirates up. Still behind the Reds by .001 winning percentage. Behind the Cubs, Cardinals, and the Brewers at the top of the NL Central, 34-20.
1: Dang.
0: Brewers are killing it.
1: Are they the best team in the National League?
0: Gotta be close. Who knows?
1: Yeah. I know O'Neill Cruz also hit a huge cruise missile into right field yesterday, a 450-foot blast.
0: 450.
1: Didn't quite hit the river, but it was close. It was close.
0: That's my dream to see one of those.
1: Oh, man.
0: Plop into the...
1: It would be nice. It would be nice. But alas.
0: But alas, we've got, we got to raise up PNC Park about half a mile.
1: Yeah. Yeah. If we got to do that, we got to get Coors Field level.
0: Exactly.
1: For that. Yeah. Shout out to the Pirates.
0: Shout out to the Pirates. And to close out this beautiful May 30th. Mm-hmm. Saturday, May 30th, it's important to look back in history in 1431.
1: Oh, man.
0: Long time ago. Almost 600 years ago.
1: It was like yesterday.
0: You remember this?
1: Mm-hmm.
0: I'm so sorry.
1: Well, what is it?
0: In Rouen, France, the 19-year-old Joan of Arc is burned at the stake.
1: Oh,
0: by
1: yeah.
0: An English-dominated tribunal. Shout out the formerly known as DJ Joan of Arc. Good friend, Mina Beach.
1: Shout out.
0: Shout out. And we've got some birthdays to celebrate today.
1: As always.
0: There weren't that many super vital figures, like political figures or comedians or stuff or football players we were talking about last time. So I mostly
1: focused. The big three.
0: Yeah, there's no Tim Robinson.
1: Politicians, comedians, and football players.
0: No Aaron Donald. So we've got some musicians.
1: Lovely.
0: Born this day in 1964, Tom Morello from Rage Against the Machine.
1: Okay. I know the name.
0: Another solo works. Idina Menzel.
1: Adele Glazim. They're incredibly talented.
0: Of Broadway and other things. CeeLo Green, born this day in 1975.
1: Forget him.
0: You've been running down.
1: Gnarls Barkley. So good.
0: True.
1: Also, a pun of Charles Barkley and naming your band just Gnarls Barkley.
0: Yeah, ahead of their time.
1: So awesome. So awesome.
0: And 1981, Devendra Banhart. I played a lot on my show. Some nice folk Americana.
1: Nice.
0: Guitar music. There's four musicians. Happy birthday to those four musicians.
1: Happy, happy birthday. Yeah. Well, it's always a happy day when you got Giraffe in the Morning.
0: True.
1: Going on.
0: When you've got WPTS Radio and Giraffe in the Morning. It's been such a pleasure.
1: Yeah. It was really good. I hope that you have taking home some really good music with you today. This was our international episode, kind of plucking from all over the globe, I would say. We'll be back next week as well with some more tunes. Theme to be determined, but
0: as always, to be determined.
1: As always, our way of picking the theme is it's pretty easy of us texting each other a few days before and being like, hey, what do you want to do?
0: Hey, you want to play this music?
1: Yeah, sure.
0: Yeah, why not?
1: And then we find stuff either on our own accord or some that are in the lovely automator that is NWPTS.
0: Blessed Automation.
1: Yeah. I was talking with Aiden yesterday and my roommate. And he had I had mentioned the theme of the show, and he asked, "Oh, do you have this one?" And I went, "I have no clue. There are tens of thousands of songs in there. I'll take a look."
0: And we've got all the CDs and the stacks as well. There is
1: yes
0: a wealth of knowledge.
1: Oh yes, 100%. We'll be having a CD episode.
0: Oh yes,
1: at some point over the summer.
0: Eventually,
1: I've been building up my collection, so excited to share that with everyone.
0: Mm-hmm.
1: All right. Well, with that, I think we are going to sign off. This is Giraffe in the Morning. I'm DJ Justin.
0: I'm DJ Raff. Enjoy this beautiful Saturday if you're in the Pittsburgh area. Remains just around 70 degrees. It is 10:57 a.m. Saturday, May 30th. You have just completed listening to Giraffe in the Morning on WPTS Radio. Have a wonderful day and stay tuned for more great, underrepresented, and underground artists.
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3: 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Yo-Yo Ma was born in Paris to Chinese parents and was a musical prodigy who began playing the cello at just 4 years old. He quickly rose to international fame. Over the course of his career, Ma has recorded more than 100 albums, won numerous Grammy Awards, and helped bring classical music to broader audiences through collaborating across genres. Beyond performance, he founded the Silk Road Project, bringing together artists from different cultures. His legacy extends far beyond the stage, using music as a tool for global dialogue, education, and unity.
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1: There are no hands on the clock.
0: Why?
1: Because they're not needed.
0: What time is it?
1: I don't remember all that. I need the frequency.
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0: Do you know your Miranda rights? 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

0: The Oak Cliff Community Organization holds open meetings the second Wednesday of every month at 7 p.m. These meetings are held in person at 3240 Craft Place and virtual via Zoom. 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

0: 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But wrong. 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
1: A lie.
0: Wicked. 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

And DJs just play their songs. Like, they just leave them there. And the guy goes, he's like, how much music have you listened to? And I'm like, I don't even know. And he's like, you look like WPTS Radio. And I'm like, I'm underground, I'm underrepresented.

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Onward!

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ugly mold. With all that in his soul, just gotta let that go. No coming back from it, make it look like an accident, no. But I want to know, and when we ask,

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And DJs just play their songs. Like, they just leave them there. And the guy goes, he's like, how much music have you listened to? And I'm like, I don't even know. And he's like, you look like WPTS Radio. And I'm like, I'm underground, I'm underrepresented.

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0: is the biggest rule of Tucson Tuesday. Where's Brian? Brian! Everybody say Brian really loud. One, two, three.
1: Brian!

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1: 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It's just that easy. And remember, there's never a fee, because we're college students and wouldn't know what to do with a lump sum of money from a legal settlement.

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0: 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Wasp Pincher?
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0: Oh, yeah. It's that.

0: Are you a good roommate? Even if you're very good friends, it's still important to know when to set boundaries, to be respectful of other people's possessions, clean up after yourself, and don't use their things without permission. Because not everybody wants to share their toothbrush. So the next time your roommate has something that you want to use, just ask first. After all, isn't that what you would want them to do for you?
1: And now, here's Rock the Panther with a special message. Thanks, Rock. 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

0: The city of Pittsburgh wants to know how safe you feel while traversing the neighborhoods with their State of Mobility and Safety Perception Survey. 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

0: It's called WPTS, Mr. White. It's this radio station out in Pittsburgh. They play underground musicians, underrepresented artists, you know.
1: What?
0: Yeah, you know, they don't play corporate music, the stuff you hear on the radios normally. They got their own thing going on there.
2: Jesse, what are you talking about?

0: The August Wilson African American Cultural Center is a downtown institution dedicated to generating artistic, educational, and community initiatives that advance August Wilson's legacy and celebrate Black culture. 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
0: Bro, I gotta get in shape for the summer. You got any tips?
1: 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It gets me pumped.

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0: 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I have a train that runs 24 hours a day there.
1: 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Yeah. That sounds nice. I think I will.
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0: It's Asian American and Pacific Islander Heritage Month, and WPTS Radio is honoring the achievements and legacies of notable Asian Americans and Pacific Islanders. Celeste Ng was born in Pittsburgh to a family of Chinese immigrants. She's released three novels that explore family dynamics, racism, and small-town America. Her debut novel, Everything I Never Told You, won Amazon's Book of the Year Award in 2014. She's released two novels since, including Little Fires Everywhere, which is adapted into a Hulu miniseries.
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0: WPTS Radio is honoring the achievements of notable Asian American and Pacific Islanders this month. Yo-Yo Ma was born in Paris to Chinese parents and was a musical prodigy who began playing the cello at just 4 years old. He quickly rose to international fame. Over the course of his career, Ma has recorded more than 100 albums, won numerous Grammy Awards, and helped bring classical music to broader audiences through collaborating across genres. Beyond performance, he founded the Silk Road Project, bringing together artists from different cultures. His legacy extends far beyond the stage, using music as a tool for global dialogue, education, and unity.
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that bird. The telephone. And it opened wide. A shoe size nine. If you mutilated, would you cry? Would you cry for me? And he held so tight. And a shoe size nine. And it opened wide.